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1: Ending lockout at the Crow's Nest.
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1: 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It's not running, no one's in it.

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0: 77. E check 712 West Elmore Eastern, 712 West Elmore Eastern. Neighbor of that property called in advising there was a German Shepherd that's been out there for 2 days. It's nonstop barking. The caller was concerned that the dog might not have any food or water. The caller was not sure if the homeowners were home. The caller does not need to speak to an officer.
1: That's clear.

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0: 77.

top of fire, Pulconia Mountain, across the area of 3799 North Ridge Road. 3799 North Ridge Road for the smell of gas in the area. The top of fire, Pulconia Mountain, across the area of 3799 North Ridge Road. 3799 North Ridge Road. The smell of gas in that area, times 2144.

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1: That's clear. We are clear on the call.
0: Clear.
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1: 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The gate code is 2580 if needed.
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0: Understood. 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
1: For Catawba.
0: Columbia Gas has been notified. They are en route immediately. They could not give me an ETA.
1: That's clear. 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

0: 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Andrew. 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
1: Can you
0: read that, right? Can you repeat your traffic?
1: Can you repeat the phone number, please?
0: 19-366-2087.
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0: 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The green residents that are still attempting a key holder. 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
1: Affirmative.
0: That's correct. Happy Thursday.
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0: Michigan Putty, Edward Victor King, 0389, OE2 in Ventura.
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0: Have we been here recently for 29 calls?
1: Last interaction we had on file was February for Berg Alarm, and December 8th, 2025 for 29.
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0: 7 clear, Mike.
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0: Donald Arthur Wilhelm, Garden City, status is valid. Subject has a 15A, attempting to confirm. His cautions are armed and dangerous. Offense is failure to appear. Original charge of the traffic offense.
1: That's clear. What county was that out of?
0: State Patrol, Canton.
1: That's clear.
2: 27, are you going to have any local charges?
1: Negative.
2: That's clear.

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1: 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Units currently 37 at 3248 Northeast Catawba, 3248 Northeast Catawba, Panic 12A, Depression 12B at that location.
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1: Check 2 and 690 westbound on ramp to get on 269. Possibly a black dog running in the area.
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1: 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They do not want him rising to contact the court and resolve the matter.
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0: Fire company is advising they just received another panic alarm 2 minutes ago.
1: That's clever.
0: 6-1.
1: I've been at cops attempting, knocking on the doors, not getting an answer.
0: Yes, sir.

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3: 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0 0 0 0 0 0 0 0 0 0 0 0 0 0 0 0 0 0 0 0 0 0 0 0 0 0 0 0 0 0 0 0 0 0 0 0 0 0 0 0 0 0 0 0 0 0 0 0 0 0 0 0 0 0 0 0 0 0 0 0 0 0 0 0 0 0 0 0 0 0 0 0 0 0 0 0 0 0 0 0 0 0 0 0 0 0 0 0 0 0 0 0 0 0 0 0 0 0 0 0 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

0: be advised that other another pending quote B for the Catawba Inn Tunisian site was contacted, could not provide proper passcode.
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0: 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Last call we had was February 9th for a 12B panic alarm. 29 calls, December 2025, August 2025. 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
1: Go ahead and get us to 29 and around.
0: That's clear. 41 units, signal 71.
2: 41, 6, okay.
1: 7, I'm okay.
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1: Patient is okay, conscious. She's down, can't get up.
0: That's clear. 41 unit, signal 71.
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0: Clear, both okay. Have a fire, Ottawa County, your channel. Officers have made entry, made contact with the client, saying she's fallen, unable to get up.
3: That's clear, thank you.
0: Because
3: 200-204.
1: Same traffic.
0: Yes. Advise, Portland EMS, officers have made contact with that client on Northeast Catawba Road. It's a female, fallen, unable to get up.
4: Yes, sir.

0: 51 units, sequence 71.
1: Well, okay. No further.
0: Clear, both okay, no further.

Attention Danbury Squadsman, you're being requested 518 South Bridge. 518 South Bridge for non-injury lift assist. Subject is complaining of weakness. Attention Danbury Squadsman, you're being requested 518 South Bridge. 518 South Bridge, cross of Von Gaun and Wallers. 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
1: 29 out to 518 South Bridge, 518 South Bridge for non-injury lift assist. Subject is complaining of weakness.

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I don't need that back. 84.

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1: Michigan 7, 1-4, Adam Paul, Charles 4. I'll be on route 2 near North Chicago Road.
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1: That'll be a black Chrysler 200.
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0: 非洲一带。Report of an overdue boater that went out near the Jet Express from the Portage River. City's requesting a check the Portage River on our end. Caller advised they both camp out of Chet's place, but didn't advise if that's where they docked. It's going to be a Scott Myers, known to have 72 issues. It's going to be a 20-foot aluminum crest liner, blue in color. You could just check that river as much as you could.
1: That's clear. 6027. Sure. He checked that way as well. It's a dude in the camper we were out with not too long ago.
2: Affirmative, I'll check.
1: Yeah.
0: Were you out with that subject today?
1: Negative. He was having hallucinations in his camper a few weeks ago.
0: That's where he's been gone since 10 a.m. and the sun goes straight to his mouth.

0: 6027.
1: Let me see if ODNR has a vessel underway.
0: Complaint of us being connected with the Coast Guard at this time.
2: Set 935, yeah, we're Ruby Boy. We still have to go to the inn.
0: Affirmative, still pending. We haven't received any cancellation notification.
2: That's correct.
3: Forty-one seven. Love you on speed 35. Yeah, we're
0: 41-7.

0: fifth one?
1: Fifth one, eh?
0: Do they give a name on who had the improper passcode?
1: Stacy.
0: That's clear. She's the owner. If there's anybody here, I'll be 35 up front.
1: Which one, eh?

Attention Station 34 EMS, you're being requested to 21025 West Oak, 21025 West Oak, crosses of Main and Martin Wilson, for a 90-year-old female issues moving right arm with neck pain. Attention Station 34 EMS, being requested to 21025 West Oak, 21025 West Oak, crosses of Main and Martin Williston, subject 90 years old, difficulties moving right arm and neck pain. Time now 0009.

21025 West Oak, 21025 West Oak, crosses of Main and Martin Wilson, for a 90-year-old female, issues moving right arm with neck pain. Attention Station 34 EMS, being requested to 21025 West Oak, 21025 West Oak, crosses of Main and Martin Williston. Subject 90 years old, difficulties moving right arm and neck pain. Time now 0009.

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0: 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We're going to update you the address. 21065.
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0: For information, attempting contact with an ODNR officer staying on Kelly's. See, asking her to launch and assistant searching.
1: That's clear. 27 contacted. Village of Putnam Bay, their officers will be checking their docs too.

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1: 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I'm gonna check Gladhaven, just letting you know.

0: just realized ODNR is not going to launch. She was able to get a hold of the Coast Guard and they were getting underway about 5 minutes ago.
1: That's correct.

0: For information, ODNR is not launching. She was in direct contact with Coast Guard. They will be launching assisting and searching.
1: That's clear.

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0: 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Can you get with a golf cart in front of Mr. Red? I'm gonna need a license check when I'm ready.
1: Go ahead.
0: It's gonna be Michigan.

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1: His radio's not working. It's going to be a Michigan license. Sweet Ocean 416-071-566-320. 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

0: 6025.
1: Just a call from a subject at Camp Perry on the bridge stating he's out by the water on the bridge. 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
3: 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You're overboard. I'll be 59.
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693. 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

0: 6825, just got off 19 with the Coast Guard, gave them the information about the Lawrence Camp Perry address. They're going to be contacting the caller direct, attempting to get more address lat long information.
1: That's good.
0: 25, they also stated they would be heading the boat in that direction also.
1: That's clear. Did the caller mean the bridge or the pier at the back of Cape Perry?
0: I believe he stated several times the bridge, possibly the pier, it's on the water.
1: That's clear.

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0: That's good, thank you.

0: 6027 at the pier.
1: 6027, caller advised he was going to be waiting your arrival. Also, Coast Guard was going to be contacting him on 19.
0: Clear him out, caller.
1: Clear.
0: 2537.
1: 6027.

0: 115, he's out here, Sean.
1: 6025, you verify that's the subject?
0: Can't verify it's the same subject, but there's one out here yelling.
1: Clear.

0: 6327. I believe the subject's going to be about a quarter mile to a half mile offshore. I can give you an approximate GPS lat long. For the Coast Guard.
1: Is the caller still on 19 with the Coast Guard?
0: Negative. I can give them a 19.
1: Clear. Can you provide a lat long?
0: You like me to give a lat long? I mean, well, Coast Guard. Directly.
1: Is the complainant no longer on 19 with the Coast Guard? There's no direct contact currently with the Coast Guard?
0: Correct. The caller is no longer on 19 with the Coast Guard. I'll give them a 19.

25. Guys. I believe he's east of here now. There.

0: KC-25. You determine if the subject's in the water or in a vessel. KC-25, you're covered by the wind.
1: Negative, we can only hear him.
0: That's clear. Flight 2829, called stage.
1: Stage of 29.

Cook in Erie County, EMS. We do a standby at Camp Perry, 1000 North Lawrence Road, for a couple of walk, unknown how long. Cook in Erie Township staff, we requested to stand by at Camp Perry, 1000 North Lawrence Road, for a couple of walk, unknown how long, 10 now 135.

0: Yeah, I think I can see him.
1: You think you have eyes on? You can tell if he's in a vessel or in water.
0: I see a vessel.
1: See if he swims up.

0: 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Oh my god.
1: Doesn't repeat.
0: I definitely see him. I can't tell if it's good or not.
1: Yes, sir. We're heading your way.

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1: Disregard the boat. I believe the subject's going to be in the water. Just.
0: You advise it's going to be the subject in the water.
2: Perfect.
0: Clear.

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1: It's going to be a private vessel or Coast Guard?
0: Do you Coast Guard or DNR?
1: Clear. 471.

0: 627, can you send a 29?
1: They've been toned. They're en route.
0: Thank you.
2: Advise the 29 to meet us behind the conference center.
1: Try clear.

15 West Ottawa County, just said. County, here is Challenger, clearing the call. Here's Township, you're clear. Information, subject 1, towards our deputy. CSI 35, behind the center.

0: 6025.
1: Okay.
0: The subject made it to your location, made it to shore.
1: 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We got him up by the conference center.
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1: It's Scott Myers.
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0: 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What time did this call come in?
1: My call is 118-0118.
0: That's clear.

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1: Good.
0: Information that 118 time call is for the current Camp Perry call, not the original call for the missing subject.
1: That's clear. What was the original call time?
2: 2351.
1: That's clear.

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2: 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NIF WW, 74 years of age. Does have an active CCW.
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0: What happened to your Texas 7?
1: Lincoln, Williams, Sam, 8666.

0: 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Tag expires August of 2020, the 2014 Dodge Grand Color.
1: Seven, will you clear? Seven, correction, it's in New York, 7.
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0: 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Seven, repeat your traffic.
1: Break for 1 Michigan driver's license. Henry 400 3 0 2 1 3 5 2 0 4.
2: Heather Haley out of Wolves in Michigan, status is valid at WW.
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0: All units are going to be 3743. Our chief, Mike Dillon, will be on call by cell.
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1: 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It's Carl V. Greer.
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1: AD281 West Mud Creek. Caller advised her daughter hit a deer. Drove back home, switched cars. She could not find the deer in the roadway. Caller advised it happened less than a mile from their home. Could not give me an exact location.
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0: 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I'll be able to get a card with me anyway.
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4: 83. 35 Level County, that just came in as a false alarm.

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0: 608. A 17 mile parking lot near the front offices in the Goodwill complex. Zebra code 60, a blue GMC, small SUV. I believe it's occupied, colored by, there's someone sleeping inside of it. It's been there all weekend.
1: That's clear, Barry.
0: Go ahead.
1: They're shaking, wanted to leave. I checked on that Thursday.
0: But if he does?

0: check, do you want to just check? Man Technologies.
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Pensacola Fire, here question Kroger, 2028 Chicago Road, looking for a water flow alarm. Pensacola Fire Department, here question Kroger, 2028 Chicago Road, for a water flow alarm. And now 807

0: Victor 20.
1: Searching for a reckless op. It's going to be westbound State Route 2 from the Wild Wings area. It's a small blue SUV. Caller advised it's swerving and unable to maintain lane. 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
1: Where?
0: 29's been towed to Northern Manufacturing, 150 North Lakelands Parkway, Pacific high blood pressure.
1: That's correct.

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0: Attention, Catawba, Four Clinton Squadman. Requested to the midway stop and go, 1871 Northeast Catawba, for a female with chest pain. Attention, Catawba, Four Clinton EMS. 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Time 8:47.
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0: Jessica moved out 2 months ago. Keeps refusing to get her property. Is not being stopped from getting it. I'll be 35 Edward.
1: 6 Detroit.

up into Station 36 shipping request. Is a 915 Wilson, 915 Wilson, be for an O female. 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Your time 1000. The 915 Wilson, 915 Wilson for an O female.

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0: Good morning.
1: A reckless op, eastbound on Route 2 from Stangy. Two vehicles, it sounds like it might be a road rage incident. Blue Cadillac and a black Jeep swerving at each other, and it looks like throwing items at each other.
0: He may want to head to a township house. I'm in the back area of McGee Marsh.
1: Carver County.
2: Go ahead.
1: A reckless op eastbound on Route 2 passing Stangy Road. Possible road rage. A blue Cadillac and a black Jeep.
2: Clear.

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They can see the officer.

0: 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No 71s.
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Just put 187 Morningside. 187 Morningside. Email subject. NCN. Vomity. Ken can pull something in that. Just put 187 Morningside. 187 Morningside. So it seems like NCN. Vomity. And now, no more.

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1: 6, 294.

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0: 62, it's 57, Michigan. Edward Zebra William 3882, State Route 2 westbound, 53 south.
1: 6-8.

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0: 9-525-920-0-4-427.
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6, 294, extra patrol. 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
0: Okay, if you want to let them know, it's a 53-year-old female. She does have history of 3 prior heart attacks. 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Does not have any nitroglycerin.
2: Yes, sir.

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1: 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I'm pulling a signal, 71.
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0: Chris, the report's done. 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
1: That's correct. Probably 6 minutes.

Paul Cutney and Ash, you requested a 1152 South Lake, 1152 South Lake, for subject of an injury to it from a scooter accident. Paul Cutney and Ash, you requested 1152 South Lake, 1152 South Lake, for subject of an injury from a scooter accident, times 1535.

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0: John Victor Young, 3871. 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

0: 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I'll be 35, the Edward.
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Can you check the area of 163 Port Clinton? I believe it would be if you were getting on the Route 2 with, it's going to be a code 82 at Trunk and Prairie.

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1: 23790 West Moline Martin for child custody exchange. Caller's going to be in a black Dodge Ram. His ETA is about 5 p.m. He's going to wait at Guardian Glass until you arrive.
0: That's fine.

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0: 6, sorry.
1: Code 82, State Route 21634 Clinton, eastbound on the on-ramp, sizing the truck pulling a trailer. B42, signal 71.
2: I'm okay, no further.
0: Go ahead.
1: He did not take the call to city, called it in. City took the call and called it to us.
0: That's very frightening to see it going down, too. I'll just get off on the off-ramp.

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0: but I'll be on the line on a 2026 trailer.
1: That's because he's about done fixing them. I'm out here with him, so he's done.

0: 222.
1: They have the last number on that phone number they called.
2: Affirmative, it's going to be 1933.
1: Copy. That was going to be accidental. 335 Edward.

0: County, Elk Harbor.
1: Still on here.
0: Okay, that's clear. You got the description as good as we are.
1: Red Mustang and white SUV. Six to 24.

0: 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That took off eastbound on 2. Don't have a point.
1: Alright, 163

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0: 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So she's out and running loose.
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0: That's from. 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
1: Still look up for a possibly red Dodge Charger, a white SUV, and a white SUV on Route 2 eastbound from Carroll Township. Send the subject's driveway in Carroll Township, post waving a code 40.
0: That's clear.
1: Yes. 73 is also checking of Carroll Erie Road that is possibly related to this incident.
2: Yes.

0: Morning, El Carver. The call on Carol Heary is unrelated to the call out on Row 2. Just for info, it's unrelated.
1: On Carol Heary is not related to this call.

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Samuel 7, Ohio, King Ocean Paul, 3990, 163 near Faustoria.

0: 25 had some engine problem on the way here, so we're going to follow them back to the station.
1: That's clear. Did they get it started?
0: Correct.

0: 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I'll be all set.
1: There, you don't want another unit?
0: Out of this moment.

0: 883, break for a 7. 3. John Frank David, 5921. B, 35 David, break. Just advising, he mentioned a resident out in Clay Township and also wanted to know if you get a call about an individual with that 7, advise us.
1: That's clear.

0: interested in Camp Perry near 2305 Harmon for a man with a broken toe. Erie Township EMS, you're requested in Camp Perry near 2305 Harmon for a man with a broken toe, 1954.
1: Twenty-nine is going to be en route to Camp Perry in the area 2305 Harmon for a male with a broken toe.